0: Bravo.
1: Marussia from Australia.
2: I've been away from Australia for almost 2 years now, and there's something that I'd just really like to share with the Australian people. Would that be okay?
0: Yes.

Hey baby, I miss you already. I got it bad, like something I can't control. I wake up thinking about you, I go to bed thinking about you. You know what it's like, you know what I'm talking about.